Daddy, come back, come back, come back. I told her, oomop, shepop, baby, daddy must go away. Oomop, shepop, babe, daddy must go away. I might come back home, carry on my slow rolling on another day. I left her standing in the back door crying. Well, left her standing in the back door crying. She said, daddy, you got a home as long as I've got mine. Well, the lady ain't a jockey, but she taught me how to ride. Lady is not a jockey, but she taught me how to ride. Said, come here, young man, listen. Get it once in the middle and then from side to side. You can always...

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1: I came to a house and I knocked at the door.
2: What happened?
1: A lady came out.
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1: You've been here before.
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0: navn og ansigt på. 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
1: I've always lived by this golden rule. 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

Johanna Linnea Jacobsen her med Blue. Lidt senere i programmet, så skal det handle om denne uges blå stemme, men lige nu King Curtis med Memphis Soul Stew. Today's special is Memphis Soul Stew. We sell so much of this, people wonder what we put in it. We're gonna tell you right now. Give me about a half a teacup of bass. 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
1: 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When it happens, sometimes we're caught short. 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It's called Mercy. 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

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Can you change her mind? Can you move for me like you moved the tide? Can you change the stars? 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